0: What? Who is
1: looking for a girl this tall ran that way?
0: Hello, hi. Who are you?
1: Alex Warren. You are beautiful,
0: Alex,
1: by the way.
0: Hey. Do not talk to her.
1: Talk to me. I'm so sorry. You seem very upset.
0: Yeah, I am upset. And I'll tell you why.